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That's why this next song has 15 grams of protein, 3 grams of carbs, and zero sugar. Yeah. 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
3: Southwest Michigan weather. Much of the rain so far today has been to our north, but we'll track an increasing chance for some scattered showers into this evening, perhaps part of the overnight too. Otherwise, skies will be mostly cloudy and low temperatures will fall to the mid-60s. Chance for a few scattered showers exists during the day Thursday under partly cloudy skies with highs in the upper 70s to near 80 degrees. We'll be in the low 80s beginning Friday, continuing through the weekend with only a low chance of a few scattered showers. Tracking Southwest Michigan's weather, I'm Swim Team 8 meteorologist Blake Harms.

98.5.

I hope you're having a wonderful Wednesday. 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I'm Mandy Marshall from the 198.5 Morning Show. It's JD and Mandy in the morning. Speaking of which, JD's back when we return. We're also going to announce the winners for JD and Mandy's seats. 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The ones from Long Street Living at Marshall. 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

0: I hope you're having a wonderful Wednesday. Take today and make it all yours. I'm Mandy Marshall from the Win 98.5 Morning Show. 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

0: Michigan weather.
1: Much of the rain so far today has been to our north, but we'll track an increasing chance for some scattered showers into this evening, perhaps part of the overnight too. Otherwise, skies will be mostly cloudy and low temperatures will fall to the mid-60s. Chance for a few scattered showers exists during the day Thursday under partly cloudy skies with highs in the upper 70s to near 80 degrees. We'll be in the low 80s beginning Friday, continuing through the weekend with only a low chance of a few scattered showers. Tracking Southwest Michigan's weather, I'm Swim Team 8 meteorologist Blake Harms.

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7: Southwest Michigan weather.
8: Scattered showers remain possible in Southwest Michigan overnight as temperatures drop to the mid-60s. That humidity is certainly going to hang around. We'll feel it through the day. And that could provide the fuel for a few additional showers, perhaps a stray thunderstorm, mainly in the afternoon time frame today, as high temperatures warm to around 80 degrees. We'll see a very low chance of a stray shower Friday. Much of the day will be dry with highs in the low 80s, and we'll stay in the 80s through the weekend. Tracking Southwest Michigan's weather, I'm CERM teammate meteorologist Blake Arms.

0: Hope you're having a wonderful Wednesday. 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I'm Mandy Marshall from the Win 98.5 Morning Show. 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

0: hope you're having a wonderful Wednesday. 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I'm Mandy Marsh from the 198.5 Morning Show. 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

0: 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I'm Mandy Marshall from the Win 98.5 Morning Show. 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

0: hope you're having a wonderful Wednesday. 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

0: 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I'm Mandy Marshall from the Win 98.5 Morning Show. It's JD and Mandy in the morning. 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
4: Michigan Ag Now. This is your morning report, and I'm Rusty Halverson. Last month, Ag Secretary Brooke Rollins announced that USDA is working on a data modernization plan across multiple agencies that will be released later this year. The core goal of the effort is to overhaul how the department collects, analyzes, and reports agricultural data. During a stop at the Minnesota Farm Fest this week, Secretary Rollins announced a series of listening sessions that USDA leadership will host across the country to hear directly from producers as this plan continues to take shape.
5: And the next month we'll be in Indiana, in Wisconsin, in Pennsylvania, in Illinois. We'll be at Dakota Fest. We'll be in Missouri. We'll be in Iowa. We'll be in Nebraska. And the Farm Progress Show, which is in Boone, Iowa this year, will be our final listening session. Most of those meetings will be affiliated Indiana State Fair, Wisconsin State Fair, Penn State Ag Progress Days, Illinois State Fair, Dakota Fest, Missouri State Fair, the Iowa State Fair, and the Nebraska State Fair.
4: Rollins said USDA was once the gold standard for crop reports and data collection, but that farmer trust has declined over time.
5: Their input will be critical in informing and refining our modernization plan.
4: Rollins noted that survey responses for crop production reports were as high as 85% in 1992, but had fallen to 55% in 2016 and have now dropped to somewhere between 38 and 45%. Rollins also announced the Risk Management Agency will provide farmers with 60 additional days to pay crop insurance premiums. Rollins also announced USDA will reinstate the 5% buy-up for prevented planting coverage starting with this year's fall planted crop. A bipartisan group of senators had written to Rollins back in January calling on USDA to reinstate the prevent plant coverage. That's this hour's Michigan Ag Now Report, and I'm Rusty Halverson.
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11: Southwest Michigan weather. Areas of fog this morning, otherwise mostly cloudy on the humid side with about a 30% chance of a shower or thunderstorm, high temperature 79. More areas of fog developing tonight with just a slight chance of a shower and a low near 65. For Friday, morning fog then giving way to partly cloudy conditions and an isolated shower or thunderstorm, high of 82. We'll maintain that chance of a shower or thunderstorm through the weekend. It's not going to be a washout. Expect highs both days right around 80. I'm Storm Team 8 meteorologist Matt Kirkwood tracking southwest Michigan's weather.

Hope you're having a wonderful Wednesday. 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

0: 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And you know what I forgot to grab? I forgot to grab. You are, where are you? You're over there. That's why.
1: Forgot to grab my mic, first of all.
0: I got to grab your microphone, yes.
1: Well, welcome back. It's always the first day jitters.
0: I know.
1: Like, I feel like anybody can relate to that. Like, after you've been off for a while.
0: Yeah.
1: Then you come back and you're like, I can't make words anymore.
0: How does this work again, right? This is what I was looking for.
1: It's the same.
0: Come on now.
2: Good morning.
1: Good morning.
2: Good morning.
1: Good morning.
0: One,
1: two,
0: one, two, three.
1: Good morning.
0: There she is.
1: Good morning.
0: Hello, and how are you?
1: I'm doing great.
0: Early in the morning.
1: I said good morning.
0: Hello, and how are you?
1: Let's do it again, JD.
0: Oh, why not?
1: Good morning!

0: Welcome. You have made it to August 6th, 2026. My name is JDE.
1: I'm Mandy, and you are finally back. You're like a Pam Tillison. Maybe it was Memphis.
0: That's where I was. I was hanging out down in Elvis's area there. It was a lot of fun.
1: Oh, that's awesome. So was there anything special about you down there? Or is it just like a little vacay?
0: It's just something to do.
1: Oh, right? That's fun.
0: Brought a couple of Elvi back, you know, like some shirts.
1: Oh, I got you.
0: Elvi, that's what they called them. You know, the Flying Elvi. We're the Flying Elvi.
1: I didn't know that.
0: That's an old movie.
1: I didn't know that.
0: Okay. Mm-hmm. A Nicolas Cage movie. All right. But
1: he acts the same in every movie.
0: I know.
1: You got to hand it to that guy.
0: Well, that's kind of like...
1: he monetized being himself, I feel like.
0: Well, who was the guy that I'm thinking of right now? He was the head coach in the big football movie in the early 2000s, Remember the Titans.
1: I don't know. Oh, man.
0: He always acts as himself in the character.
1: Yeah,
0: but it's still him. You know what I mean? Mm-hmm. It's like him. Or Clint Eastwood is acting like Clint Eastwood in a movie.
1: Doesn't Vin Diesel always act the same in every movie, too?
0: Well, yeah, why not?
1: Whether it was that Alien one, that sci-fi one he did, or the Fast and Furious. It's always just Vin.
0: That tough guy. That tough guy voice, you know?
1: It's always just Vinny.
0: Just Vin. I like Vin Diesel.
1: Mm-hmm. I do,
0: awesome.
1: Too.
0: Yeah. Hey, we got your kick butt song coming up. By the way, when I was gone, I tried something new.
1: Oh, you did?
0: We went to a place called Mama Song's. Sushi.
1: I was gonna joke it was sushi, thinking you would tell me no. It really?
0: Yeah.
1: Did you really do it?
0: I didn't do sushi, no.
1: Oh, well, you see, not all sushi's raw, though.
0: Okay.
1: The word sushi just means seasoned rice.
0: Okay.
1: So there's actually like imitation crab?
0: Well, nobody at our table had sushi.
1: Oh, okay.
0: We had, steak and chicken.
1: Oh, yeah. Yum.
0: Which was really good.
1: Okay.
0: But I tried an appetizer that I've never done before. And I've got to get the name. It's one of those things where you actually have to, like, it looks like a beans. Or have you ever seen the peas? It's like the little...
1: Endame?
0: Yeah. It's exactly what it was.
1: It was? Oh, my guy makes those all the time. Because, you know, he's a diabetic. Okay. So we have to be creative with our snacks.
0: So then you just kind of suck on them and pull the peas out with your mouth.
1: You use your teeth and in between two, like, the seed pods.
0: Yes.
1: You bite into that so it opens the pod.
0: Yep.
1: Yeah.
0: It was great.
1: Oh, they're so good. You can buy those at, like, you know, the local grocery store, too, and just eat them as a healthy snack.
0: I kind of figured that I could, but, you know, that would have been something that I had normally come across and went, I'm not going to grab that.
1: I'm still impressed, though. You don't like green.
0: I don't.
1: You do not like green.
0: I don't like green. Not very often. If I have green, I got to mix it in with my mashed potatoes.
1: It's really funny when, like, Terry makes them because he always does the same, like, act. He'll, like, do a voice because, you know, we both do voice acting. He's like, I got a hot girl, and what do I give her? Microwave beans. Mandy, you want some beans?
0: Why not?
1: His little nerd voice.
0: Let's take a look at your forecast here this morning.
2: Areas of fog this morning, otherwise mostly cloudy on the humid side with about a 30% chance of a shower or thunderstorm, high temperature 79. More areas of fog developing tonight with just a slight chance of a shower and a low near 65. For Friday, morning fog, then giving way to partly cloudy conditions and an isolated shower or thunderstorm, high of 82. We'll maintain that chance of a shower or thunderstorm through the weekend. It's not going to be a washout. Expect highs both days right around 80. I'm Storm Team meteorologist Matt Kirkwood tracking southwest Michigan's weather.
1: Thank you very much, Matt. The current temperature is 69 degrees. Nice. It's JD and Mandy in the morning.
0: Ran out to get some something in her cup here.
1: Well, the funny thing was I told you, I'm like, hey, when the weather's playing, I'm going to go grab some water for my toast.
0: Mm-hmm.
1: But the thing is, I forgot. And then you're like trying to do the water motion. I'm like, what are you talking about?
0: Well, I was just reminding you because you were talking away.
1: Oh, my gosh. That's so funny.
0: You are rolling this morning.
1: I am ready to go.
0: Wowza.
1: Maybe I don't need some coffee.
0: You know what I find is interesting is that it's school time again. Did you see that?
1: Is it really already?
0: We're like 2 weeks away, 1 week for sure, for some schools, some week or two. Yeah, because some people... Does Michigan have year-round schooling at all?
1: Mm-mm.
0: I didn't think so.
1: Of.
0: So then it's coming up here within probably the next couple of weeks. You have all the back-to-school sales going on.
1: Where did 2026 go? Oh, my gosh. Are we really already tiptoeing in a late summer, early fall?
0: Yeah.
1: What?
0: But see, that's just how we do it. I mean, you go out and you can see Halloween decorations.
1: Oh, you know, I've seen in a couple places, there's a Spirit Halloween going up.
0: We're not even into September.
1: Pretty soon.
0: We've barely had summer, man.
1: I'm waiting for the day where it's like, we have those next to like 4th of July decorations.
0: That'd be great.
1: I'm waiting for that to start happening.
0: Yeah. Fourth of July decorations?
1: Like when they start bringing it back in July.
0: Oh, yeah.
1: Then we can make Halloween spring. I guess all year round is eventually where we're going to go with it.
0: Why not? Why don't you just make a section for each season and just leave it up there?
1: Right.
0: I mean,
1: right.
0: Why not? Because, oh, look, I'll go over there and get Halloween stuff for half price. Wonderful. Then just restock it when the year comes around. All right.
1: Oh, my gosh.
0: Well, we've got our kick butt song of the day, so why don't we do our toast of the day right now?
1: All right, let's do it. The bags are packed. The tan may stay, but somebody's back at work today. The coffee's hot. The chair's not new. Funny how it waited just for you. So raise your mug. Let's greet the day with laughs and lead us all the way. Here's to a fresh start, friends and fun. Now let's see if we can remember how all these things run. Good morning.
0: Aha. Whoa, that's a good slurp, I tell you.
1: Kind of was. Let me try again.
0: Tell you what.
1: There we go.
0: Your kick butt song this morning, I like it. I love it.
1: And I want some more of it.
0: You got it. Tim McGraw is on

0: This is Matt Barrett. That's Justin Moore over there. That's the Pride of Scots.
1: Mandy Marshall. My that's my buddy back.
0: Oh, that's JD. Thank you so much. And by the way, have you noticed that whenever you go somewhere that's new, you go into the restroom, and there's always something different in the restroom.
1: Okay.
0: Different advertisements.
1: Oh, okay. Advertisements.
0: This one that I got, and I put it up on my Facebook page.
1: Okay.
0: Mickey's Bail Bonds. Want out of jail? Call today. And they put it right up where you get your where you get the towels, paper towels to come out. And you got to wave that. The paper towel comes up, and you're staring right at this Mickey. And he looks like he'd be a pro wrestler. Have you noticed that? Like a lot of bail bonds people look like they can just wrestle and get in the ring and kick your butt.
1: I'm trying to think how to explain what a bail bond is for anybody who probably doesn't know.
0: Well, it's if you get into jail, you need to post a bond where you have, it's like 10%, I think, of whatever it is the judge puts on you. So say you got $1,000, it's 10% of $1,000, and the bail bondsman gives fronts you the money so you can get out.
1: Yeah, yeah.
0: And then you got to pay the bail bond.
1: Yeah, I was trying to, I'm like, how do I explain that? I'm glad you had that.
0: Yeah.
1: So the guarantee ensures that the arrested defendant will return.
0: I used to watch Dog the Bounty Hunter.
1: Oh.
0: Yeah, that's how I know that. Yeah. And if you didn't pay, the dog with a bone, man, he was after you. If you didn't pay it,
1: is he still with Beth?
0: She passed away.
1: Oh, I didn't know that.
0: Yeah.
1: Oh, really?
0: He's got a new wife now, I guess.
1: Oh, does he? Mm-hmm. Oh, look at you, buddy.
0: Look at me getting caught up on TV.
1: I guess, man. Yeah, I need to start watching more TV.
0: Well, listen, I will tell you.
1: Is that a good thing or a bad thing?
0: That is about 7 years ago. I will tell you because that's the last thing I think I watched. It was about 7 years ago.
1: Wow. I might have seen one episode. Mm-hmm. Kind of like the Tiger guy.
0: Yeah.
1: That was around during the pandemic.
0: Yeah,
1: Tiger Joe
0: run.
1: Or whatever that one was.
0: I remember what you're talking about.
1: You know what I'm saying?
0: I do.
1: I can't remember.
0: Yeah. He's not out of jail yet either, by the way.
1: Oh, really? <Yeah. laughs>
0: Tiger King is what they call
1: That's
0: it.
1: That's what it was. Yeah. I couldn't remember.
0: It's okay. By the way, news from the acting world. Mary Rivera, she was a popular character actress. She used to play the moms and then later on was the grandma.
1: Okay.
0: She delighted audience as Ned Leeds' grandmother in Spider-Man, No Way Home. She died earlier this year at the age of 82.
1: Wow, what a long life.
0: And the only reason people didn't know that she had passed away is because she wasn't in the movie, so people started asking, and they announced her passing. So you'd know, otherwise, they didn't announce it out to the world.
1: Really?
0: Yeah.
1: Well, maybe the family wanted it private. I guess I don't know enough facts on that
0: Too
1: story
0: bad
1: to
0: she's not
1: have
0: around.
1: A judgment.
0: Too bad she's not around to see the $1 billion that latest Spider-Man movie's been making.
1: All right. I'm sure I wonder if her family. I wonder how that works. If there's like something in the contract.
0: I think there might be residuals, but whoever she deems it to, I would assume.
1: All right. So they're probably fighting.
0: Whoever the surviving members are. Right. I mean, it's like farmers with land, right?
1: Families. Oh, my gosh. I'm so glad my family gets along. We didn't have that after we lost my father.
0: That's the one thing a lawyer told me. He said, you wouldn't be surprised who steps up and then starts a fight over land. Yeah. And
1: I don't remember that verse and try that in a small town.
0: Yeah. You don't, right? By the way, I found something interesting on Adam Sandler.
1: What?
0: Yeah. He wears socks in the pool because he can't bend down to take them off on land. His daughter Sunny says that after he jumps in, he takes them off, drains them, and then uses them to play catch.
1: I'm never partying with him. Not that I get a choice. I never get the invitation in the first place. But.
0: So now we know where that other sock is that we lose after we put it in the dryer, right?
1: There is Adam Sandler coming over and taking our socks?
0: He's taking our socks from us. That's exactly what's happening. It's Luke Combs, Be By You, and Win 98.5.

0: edamame. That's what you had.
1: Edamame, yeah. It was cool. I mean, it has like a salty outer coating. They made them, they had like a flavor on them.
0: Yeah, you season the outside because like you got to like put it in your mouth to pop out that seed pod thing.
1: So basically, it's like you're eating peas.
0: Yeah, it's essentially a big pea.
1: A big pea. But it was pretty cool. I mean, I was like, I felt cool because I was eating it at the table with other people and we're popping them out.
0: Yeah, it's like a really big bean. It's almost as if a pea and a nut had a kid together, you know?
1: Yeah, it's like a peanut.
0: It's like bigger and it's kind of more meaty than the pea is.
1: Because they asked me, they said, have you ever had this? No, don't take this end. Take this end. They actually explained which end I was supposed to bite out of.
0: Oh, I got you.
1: Because you have the stem down on the bottom.
0: Would you say it has kind of the consistency, the texture of maybe like a cashew where it's more firm than a pea is? Because when I think pea, I think mushy.
1: I think so, yeah. It's definitely more firm. Yeah. Like, it's like getting a peanut. Mm-hmm. That's kind of cool.
0: Yeah, oh, they're so good.
1: All right. Well, I didn't eat the sushi, though. I had steak and chicken.
0: You missed your opportunity.
1: Are you kidding me?
0: You should have.
1: No. So it was really funny because who I was visiting with, we ordered the steak and chicken.
0: Okay.
1: Some friends of mine and I did. And then.
0: Oh, sounds good. I haven't had steak in so long.
1: This one guy, I'm going to have what they have, okay? Steak and shrimp. And I didn't say anything.
0: Oh, no.
1: So they brought him steak and shrimp back and he goes, hey, what's this? I want a chicken. And the lady goes, and I had to step in and kind of go, no, you did say steak and shrimp in the end. I did? Yeah. Well, how come nobody said nothing?
0: We can't read your mind. We don't know what you want. That's so funny.
1: He got his steak back. Nonetheless, he got more steak.
0: Oh, my gosh. Somebody else coined in with somebody that acts like themselves in movies. Denzel Washington.
1: Oh, yeah. That's who it was. That's who I was thinking of.
0: Oh, is that
1: Remember
0: what you were thinking
1: the
0: of?
1: Titans.
0: Oh.
1: Yeah.
0: Oh, thank you, sir.
1: Acts like themselves in movies. Definitely. It's the same guy. He just plays a character.
0: Oh, I got you. Thanks, Chad from Bronson. Sorry, I misunderstood.
1: Chad's on top of it, man.
0: Heck yeah, he is.
1: Why couldn't I think of Denzel Washington? God, I've seen just about every movie of his.
0: Oh, right.
1: Well, you know, I gotta get my taste of what character he is acting as himself in. That's how that rolls.
0: I kind of do feel like he just kind of acts like himself, too. I guess there's a lot of people like that.
1: I know. Brett Briscoe is out this week, so we have Ken doing the news. That's on the way. Drew Baldridge, Tough People, is next in Wind 98.5.
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0: Tough People. It's Win98.5 with Drew Baldridge, Tough People. It's JD over there, the Pride of Scots.
1: Mandy Marshall.
0: We've got Brooks and Dunn on the way. And JD's randomness, random facts that could help you win the next trivia contest you play. Plus,
1: yeah, what do you
0: tonight
1: got?
0: Tonight is the night where somebody digs under their seat and sees if they can win JD and Mandy's seats.
1: Oh,
0: with long street living.
1: Those are some comfy recliners, too. Somebody's getting a big payday tonight.
0: Yeah, somebody's getting a piece of gum, too.
1: I'm kidding.
0: No.
1: Good morning, Kat.
2: Here's what's happening this morning. Gas prices back down today. AAA Michigan says the average price in Michigan now $4.23 a gallon, down from $4.36 a gallon at the beginning of the week. Calhoun County gas prices down at $4.12 a gallon. Hillsdale County, $4.04. St. Joseph County, $4.12. And Branch County gas prices now at $4.09 a gallon. Meantime, across the border, Indiana Governor Mike Braun Wednesday announcing an extension of the state's gas tax holiday through September 5th, allowing drivers to continue saving roughly 60 cents per gallon amid ongoing disruptions to global energy supplies tied to the conflict involving Iran. Kalamazoo County Fair beginning this week with 4-H events, but the rest getting underway today with some special offers, rides, fair food, exhibits, and other attractions. County Parks Director Dave Rakowitz says today is Senior Day.
3: Seniors in the community can come out to the fair for free. Friday is Veteran and Active Military Day, and that's a half-price admission for the entire family to come to the fair.
2: Gates opening at 9 a.m. Food vendors and activities don't start until around noon. Activities will continue into the early evening. The fair continues through Saturday. Michigan State Police searching for three people who disappeared while tubing on the Muskegon River. Authorities say two 28-year-olds and a 9-year-old have been missing for more than 24 hours. Search crews using boats and drones continue to look for the group after one of the women's vehicles was found abandoned at a boat launch. And Michigan has raised the income limit for families applying for the Women, Infants, and Children Program, WIC. Family of four can now qualify with an annual income up to $61,050, increase of more than $1,500. In sports, the Tigers lose in Seattle last night 4-2. That snaps their 4-game winning streak. They'll play Seattle to wrap up this 3-game series this afternoon. That's the latest this morning from Win98.5.
4: Southwest Michigan weather. Areas of fog this morning, otherwise mostly cloudy on the humid side with about a 30% chance of a shower or thunderstorm, high temperature 79. More areas of fog developing tonight with just a slight chance of a shower and a low near 65. For Friday, morning fog then giving way to partly cloudy conditions and an isolated shower or thunderstorm, high of 82. We'll maintain that chance of a shower or thunderstorm through the weekend. It's not going to be a washout. Expect highs both days right around 80. I'm Storm Team 8 meteorologist Matt Kirkwood tracking southwest Michigan's weather.
1: Thank you very much, Matt. The current temperature is 69 degrees. It's currently 6:36 with JD and Mandy in the morning.
0: All right. By the way, guess who's got their big pretzel burger coming back?
1: Oh, I can't wait for this.

0: It's Win 98.5, Hardy, Tim McGraw, Eric Church, Morgan Wallen, Jack Jim, you know.
1: Maybe the list of who isn't on that song is smaller.
0: Yeah, it might very well be.
1: I wanted
0: to let you know that I'm very excited because I saw that the pretzel bacon pub burger is coming back to Wendy's.
2: Wait, what did you just say?
0: You didn't have that last year?
1: I didn't know that was a thing.
0: It was a thing.
1: You just like made my life better.
0: I know,
1: Between you and Julianne, my culinary skills have gotten so much better and my knowledge.
0: She's very healthy, by the way. Have you noticed that when she makes stuff? Everything's like all the health stuff's in there. But then there's some cheese and then there's a little bit of this.
1: Well, she got me to do chicken Alfredo differently.
0: Oh, she did?
1: Yeah, so it's cream cheese.
0: Yeah.
1: You season it. A stick of butter, which I'm all about.
0: She put a stick of butter in there?
1: Yeah. I think she said
0: Julianne said a stick of butter?
1: Well, maybe she said a quarter stick, and I heard stick. But I put a whole stick of butter in it.
0: Of course you would.
1: You'd put a stick in it. It was so much better, because I usually get those little glass jars.
0: Mm-hmm.
1: I'm making it like that from now on. Yeah. Well, so tell me about this this new enrichment of my life.
0: Okay.
1: Called the pretzel burger.
0: It's a pub burger.
1: Okay.
0: All right, which means it's like a real... It's a real thick burger. It's not like they make on those little grills.
1: Oh, it's not like their regular patties then.
0: Yep. It's a little bit different. It's a little thicker.
1: Okay.
0: And I forwarded the picture to you so you could check it out for yourself. But it is a kind of a big thing. It got a big review last year, so of course they're bringing it back. Oh, of course, now I've got ads popping up in front of me, so I can't I can't read it, but they're bringing it back.
1: Oh, my gosh.
0: You see that?
1: Oh, it's so good.
0: So they're bringing back the Pretzel Bacon Pub Cheeseburger, and it's already out
1: saliva.
0: If you haven't had it yet. Look at that.
1: I want it so bad.
0: Look at this.
1: I'm, like, watching, like, this... Wiping the saliva from my mouth and drooling a bit, looking at it.
0: All right. So, what else is new on the Pretzel Bacon Pub Burger? This is something that you need to know. Two additional items expand the pub lineup this season.
1: Okay.
0: Pretzel Bacon Pub Chicken Sandwich. The same pub-style build as the cheeseburger made with Wendy's classic chicken filet instead of beef.
1: Okay. Oh, wow.
0: All right. Now you have bacon pub fries, hot and crispy fries, topped with beer cheese, shredded cheddar, and applewood smoked bacon crumbles. Listen, all Wendy's has to do now is just put flat screen TVs in there and watch and hook up the sports and all come in there and spend the fall watching football there.
1: I think you need an endorsement at this point. How much love we just gave them.
0: You know what, though? I used to have one when I first started here.
1: Did you really?
0: Yeah, they wiked me.
1: Oh, they're so good.

0: Twin 98.5. That's Bailey Zimmerman's Chevy Silverado. It is 6:50. I'm JD.
1: I'm Mandy.
0: So we were talking about Wendy's upping their game with that pretzel bacon pub menu.
1: Oh, there's more than that.
0: I know.
1: Did you scroll down?
0: I did.
1: The apple crumble frosty fusion. Mm-hmm. Oh my gosh, this thing's got swirls of caramel
0: of
1: in that.
0: That.
1: Oh
0: of course
1: my
0: they
1: gosh.
0: Did that. Of course they did that. You want to buy it as a combo now?
1: I mean, I feel like Beavis and Butthead right now.
0: Can I just enjoy summer, though? I mean, already we're getting into the apple crumble, which is the fall stuff.
1: I guess
0: it's
1: it is
0: August.
1: Fall, isn't it?
0: Like, can't we wait until like October or end of September?
1: Right. I mean, apples are good all year round, in my opinion. I'm always all about those apple fritters.
0: You do like that.
1: So I think all year round is fall for me.
0: I understand. I get it. All right, it's time once again for JD's Randomness. These are random facts that could help you win the next trivia contest you play. Otherwise, Dandy won. It's just good stuff to talk
1: about. So what
0: do
1: you got for us today?
0: All right. Do you know Krusty the Clown from The Simpsons?
1: Yeah, Krusty the Clown. Yeah, totally.
0: It was designed to look like Homer. Ironically, Bart Workshop's Krusty, who's just like his dad but famous, there was an early plan for Krusty to be revealed as Homer, but the idea was dropped.
1: That would have been amazing.
0: I know, right? Still doesn't mean they can't do it later on, right? Or right. Is Krusty the Clown, did they kill him off?
1: No, it was Sideshow Bob, I think, that got killed off.
0: Okay.
1: But, like, I could see that, and I always thought he looked like Homer, but, you know, but then they, like, did so much character development, I think they got away with that, because, like, he was Hebrew and everything, like, he was from a Jewish family and all that.
0: I got you.
1: But what's always funny is, like, if he, like, Bart always saw him as, like, a father figure.
0: I know.
1: You know what
0: weird.
1: I mean? He was pretty much Homer, but famous.
0: So, what do you think?
1: Bart's judgmental.
0: What do you think would be great if, what do you think it would be great if they would bring back The Simpsons again as older? Just like they did King of the Hill.
1: Oh, right. I don't think The Simpsons has ended, though. I think it's still going. Going strong. Still.
0: Is it still going strong?
1: Yeah, I believe so. I think there's still new episodes coming out, but I would like to see like a spinoff where they are older. Now, they did a couple episodes like that even.
0: Oh.
1: Yeah, I know about as much about Simpsons as I do South Park. I have no life.
0: I got you totally off.
1: You sure did.
0: Totally off. Okay, let's wrap it up with this one.
1: Yeah, let's do another one. Sorry.
0: The Beatles were once in talks to star in a Lord of the Rings movie with Paul as Frodo, Ringo as Sam, George as Gandalf, and John as Gollum. They even approached Stanley Kubrick to direct, but J.R.R. Tolkien nixed the project.
1: Why don't we get John's like wife or girlfriend?
0: How do you bring them back? They've been gone for 20 years almost.
1: Right.
0: Well, now, John's been gone longer than that.
1: Yeah, yeah. Now, what was the woman that was his, like, his love interest? Like wife or girlfriend?
0: Yoko Ono.
1: Couldn't Yoko Ono have been like Gollum?
0: Uno? Did you call her Uno?
1: Oh, Yoko Ono. She could have been Gollum. Like, have you ever heard her sing? I'm just saying.
0: Yeah.
1: Not great.
0: Not going there. Random I know, but they are true facts that could help you with the next trivia contest you play. Brought to you by our friends at Once Upon a Child in Battle Creek.
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0: Roof, and it's Saturday for Southwest Michigan just after 7 o'clock, and that's the Pride of Scots.
1: Mandy Marshall.
0: My name is J.D. Justice. This hour, we're going to tell you how things are going to go down out with Longstreet Living at the baseball game tonight.
1: That's right. We're giving those recliners away tonight. Those great rocker recliners. Oh, they're so comfortable.
0: And also, 9 lives. One cat used them all up after 3 years.
1: I am not okay with the story.
2: Coldwater, Battle Creek, Kalamazoo. WZOX, Kalamazoo. W238 AL, Portage. 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

0: call you darling.
1: It's 98.5 with Chase Matthew and Darlin. It's JD and Mandy. So, feral cats.
2: Aww.
1: We're going to New Zealand.
2: Yeah,
1: all right.
2: Yeah.
1: And for the past 3 years, there is a cat that they nicknamed Nine Lives, this feral cat.
2: He just kept living, right? Like, yeah. Just kept getting away.
1: Kept getting away. Mm-hmm. Dodged them for 3 years. They finally caught the feral cat, and they did, I hate to say this, but...
2: What happened? So, like, they can't put him in a cage, right? Or maybe found him a home.
1: No.
2: Right?
1: No.
2: Why? What happened?
1: Well, first of all, let's make sure that we let everybody understand that this feral cat is not guilty of indiscrepancies here.
2: Okay, so what did the cat do?
1: Killed about 3/4 of the rare Pataki ducks released on the peninsula.
2: He's a bad boy.
1: 20 birds representing about 1% of the endemic species' total population. So the cat's been killing these ducks.
2: Okay, so okay. Like... Well, so, cats eat birds all the time. A duck's just a big bird, isn't it?
1: Well, I think so. So Nine Lives did not prey only on the ducks. It also attacked other wildlife, including kiwi chicks. The small flightless bird is one of New Zealand's best-known national symbols. The cat also preyed on stoats, small carnivorous mammals in the weasel family.
2: Okay.
1: All right.
2: Pop was the weasel.
1: Yeah, that's it. Well, they Pop went to Nine Lives, the cat. They finally caught it after 3 years.
2: Well, they caught the cat. It's fine.
1: And they killed the cat.
2: No! What?
1: Yeah. It ran out of its nine lives. They took it out.
2: What? Hold up.
1: But
2: he was
1: see,
2: just doing what?
1: I understand, but you can't release it back into the wild again, Mandy, because it's got the taste of blood. It's going to go back out and hunt again.
2: Hold up. I mean, like farm cats. They're hunting birds and mice all the time. All right, so my cat Nessie hunt a mouse, okay? Let's say she caught a mouse in my house.
1: Sure.
2: All right, am I not going to off Nessie because she got the taste of blood?
1: Yeah, but, you know, my grandfather had farm cats with chickens, and they never went and killed the roosters or the chickens. They never did that.
2: I mean, those are birds. If they did, meh.
1: I don't know. We tried to turn the cats
2: crazy
1: loose,
2: cat lady,
1: and they used to let the pigeons loose up in a barn, and God, that drove Grandpa crazy.
2: Oh, yeah?
1: So he put cats up there thinking that he would go after the pigeons. Nah, they were afraid of the pigeons. Didn't work too well, right?
2: Oh, yeah. My gosh.
1: So anyway, not the feral cat in New Zealand, famous for killing all of those things that we just told you about, is finally caught, captured, and out.
2: Well, nobody killed Sylvester. He was always after Tweety Bird. This is like the darkest Tom and Jerry episode ever. I am not okay.
1: No, I'm sorry.
2: I'm not okay from Jelly Roll.
1: Is that with words or without spoken words?
2: Right. Baby,

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1: No. For every hour they're on the air, they spend an hour in preparation, napping on the couch in the lobby. 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

0: 98.5. That's George Burge, Luke Bryan, ride. It's 717 over there, the Pride of Scots.
1: Mandy Marshall.
0: It's JD here. And by the way, we've got news coming up. Ken is sitting in for the vacation in Brett Briscoe and Yeti Pie Pizza.
1: Mm-hmm.
0: By the way, you could check. How many times am I going to say by the way today?
1: By the way. I'll, you want me to start keeping track? I'll keep like
0: please
1: little tick marks.
0: You know what? Little tick marks?
1: Yeah, and then we'll figure it out by the end of the show.
0: Yeah. You know, I had a guy.
1: I did that to my law office.
0: That is so funny.
1: Professor, actually.
0: You know what? Funny that you should say that. We had a boss. I had a boss. His name was Dan. And he used to say stuff like that.
1: Stuff like that?
0: Stuff like that. That was his phrase. And stuff like that. And it would be multiple times when, you know, he could tell that you know how, like, if somebody pauses?
1: Yeah.
0: Stuff like that. He would fill the pause with the stuff like that. So we used to sit there and hash mark how many times he would say it. There was one time we got him at 42 stuff like that.
1: Are you serious?
0: In a meeting. Yeah.
1: I had in a four-hour college class, because I'm an alumni of Davenport University. So this is back when it was on West Main over by our Kalamazoo station, okay?
0: Mm-hmm.
1: And I had a business law professor that would end his sentences with It was like punctuation. And so I started keeping track, and I feel a tap on my shoulder. I'm like, what the hell? And I look behind me, and he's like, are you keeping tick marks every time he says I'm like, yeah, I'll let you know after class.
0: Oh.
1: I think we were up towards 100.
0: No kidding.
1: Oh, my gosh. It was bad. I fell asleep in that class so much. Oh, my gosh.
0: Mr. Pieble. He was my psychology teacher.
1: Really? Oh my gosh.
0: I remember that.
1: Now, if you have anybody that you remember maybe in school or maybe it's at work that does that kind of thing, maybe shoot us a text at 80373 or give us a call at 968-9899. I'd love to hear your story.
0: Oh, that is a great idea.
1: Isn't that fun?
0: Yeah. So is there somebody who's stuck on a phrase?
1: Yeah.
0: They say it all the time.
1: Yep.
0: And stuff like that.
1: And stuff like that. I
0: details coming up on how you're going to win those chairs from Longstreet Living in Marshall and Battle Creek tonight out at the ball game. We were supposed to have the Big B Energy team in this morning. However, we sat out a rain delay last night.
1: Oh,
0: When did they go to bed? I feel bad. I think they texted me. They said that they still had to put the tarp on and we're looking at about 2 o'clock in the morning, 1:30, 2 o'clock in the morning.
1: They probably didn't go to bed till 3 or 4. Poor girls. Yeah,
0: I told them, I said, girls, sleep. Enjoy.
1: Oh, you're it's so sweet okay. to them.
0: Well, they spoil me. They let me wander around aimlessly. You know.
1: They're not as scary as I think they are.
0: Win 98.5.
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0: 98.5, it's JD and Mandy in the morning. That's Luke Combs. I love you anyway. We've got news coming up in a little bit. Ken sitting in for our good buddy, Brett Briscoe. We just razzed somebody. There's another tick.
1: Hold up, I'm making another tick for you now.
0: There's another tick.
1: You got two so far.
0: At least I haven't said.
1: Actually you said, did I just say so I'm going to count that one too.
0: Yeah.
1: All right, now we're, I think, four.
0: It's just not fair. It's not fair.
1: Did you say it again?
0: Because this all started with, by the way.
1: It did. That was usually your word, but I think might be your word. Oh, now I'm into it.
0: Now, see?
1: Now I'm saying it. Now you got to make a tick mark.
0: It rubs off. It rubs off. Listen, should be in the dictionary.
1: Six. Now we're at six.
0: Okay.
1: Seven.
0: is in the dictionary?
1: It might be. Let me look it up.
0: I think that... No, I would never believe you're going to go look it up.
1: You know I'm going to look it up.
0: Of course we're going to look it up. Ellen Langley, Morgan Wallen with their big hit, I Can't Love You Anymore. It's on Win 98.5.

0: 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It's J.D. Justice and over there the Pride of Scots.
1: Mandy Marshall.
0: Listen, we have an extended forecast coming up, and we're also going to get you those details on how you're going to win those seats from Long Street Living, J.D. and Mandy seats out at the ballpark tonight.
1: Oh, fun.
0: I am so excited about this because we have been doing this, what, since July?
1: We have. I've been so excited to find out who's getting these bad boys, man.
0: So yesterday we did not have winners in the seats, and I'm walking behind this this other couple, a little bit older than I am, and he was moving kind of slow, and they were looking for their seats, and I said, hey, how about you sit in these two?
1: No, you didn't.
0: I did.
1: Did you really?
0: I did.
1: And the guy,
0: and he goes, are you
1: so
0: serious?
1: Sweet.
0: He goes, are you serious? Are you serious? I said, look, if anybody comes and gives you grief, you let me know. They should show up here. If they've won the seats, they should already be here.
1: How long did they last before they fell asleep?
0: I don't know. All I know is I walked back and both of them had smiles on their faces like you would not believe.
1: Oh, that is so sweet.
0: Yeah,
1: I want them to win now.
0: Right. So listen, you could still register to win J.D. and Mandy seats. You've got time.
1: Mm-hmm.
0: All right. All you have to do is go and click it on at wincountry.com and put your name in there. And tonight at the game, you stop out. You buy your tickets in.
1: Yeah.
0: And if your name is in the running for these seats, they've got a cool game that has to do with where you're sitting.
1: Really?
0: Yeah.
1: Oh, somebody's winning seats tonight. Get on wincountry.com. What are you doing?
0: My gosh, yeah. Those are those Lazy Boy Reed rocker recliners with Long Street Living. More on that in a little bit. Right now, let's get up to speed.
2: Here's what's happening this morning. The Kalamazoo County Fair officially underway this week. Activities really gear up today. Special offers, rides, fair food exhibits, and other attractions. It is Senior Citizen Day today. County Parks Director Dave Rakovitz says they've got events and activities going through Saturday.
3: So we hope to see you there. We've got a lot of fun things for the community to come out and see and enjoy. The rodeo on Saturday night at 7 p.m. is sort of going to be the big entertainment for the year.
2: It's the first time the county has staged a full-blown summer agricultural festival at the fairgrounds and Lake Street since the COVID-19 pandemic. Michigan has raised the income limit for families applying to the Women's, Infants, and Children Program, WIC. Family of four can now qualify with an annual income up to $61,050, an increase of more than $1,500. Program provides food assistance, nutrition education, breastfeeding support, and referrals to health and social services. After surging at the beginning of the week, gas prices back down in the state of Michigan. AAA Michigan says the average price at $4.23 a gallon, down from $4.36 a gallon at the beginning of the week. Kalamazoo County gas prices on average at $4.25 a gallon. Calhoun County at $4.12. St. Joseph County at $4.12. The national average, according to AAA, is $4.06 a gallon. And a bipartisan group of eight Michigan lawmakers urging Congress to pass a bill that would restore nearly $2 billion a year for repairs and maintenance at public lands nationwide. The America the Beautiful Act would renew a federal fund used for projects at national parks, forest, and wildlife refuges. Supporters say the money would help repair roads, trails, and facilities at places including Sleeping Bear Dunes and Pictured Rocks. In sports, the Tigers had their four-game winning streak snap last night, losing in Seattle by a 4-2 count. Dylan Dingler did lead the way at the plate, going 2-for-3 with a two-run homer. Detroit will wrap up this three-game series today. And the Lions revealing their new leader. Richard Haddad has been the new team president and CEO of Detroit after Rod Wood announced his retirement in February. That's the latest this morning from Win98.5.
4: Southwest Michigan weather. Areas of fog this morning, otherwise mostly cloudy on the humid side with about a 30% chance of a shower or thunderstorm, high temperature 79. More areas of fog developing tonight with just a slight chance of a shower and a low near 65 for Friday.

0: Morning fog, then giving way to partly cloudy conditions and an isolated shower or thunderstorm, high of 82. We'll maintain that chance of a shower or thunderstorm through the weekend. It's not going to be a washout. Expect highs both days right around 80. I'm Storm Team Meteorologist Matt Kirkwood, tracking southwest Michigan's weather.
1: Well, thank you so much for that update, Matt. The current temperature is 70 degrees. It's JD and Mandy in the morning at 7:35.
2: Hey, you got a cool story that you're going to share today, too.
1: Yeah, now it's a couple days late from the voting in the election,
2: but we'll find out. Michigan, here's Kenny. She was

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1: Oh, yeah.
0: From Marshall of Battle Creek, the JD and Mandy Reed Rocker Recliners from Lazy Boy, going to be in somebody's hands that have registered. Again, we would love for you to be there. Stop out, buy the ticket if you've registered. Mm-hmm. If you haven't registered, you still got time. I think we had over 200 people that were registered to win these.
1: Wow.
0: So come on out to the game tonight, because in a certain inning, we've got a contest that we're going to do, and that winner will be chosen to take those Reed Rocker Recliners from Lazy Boy home from Long
1: Street
0: Living.
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0: That's right.
1: Because you're always winning with us, right?
0: You are winning. That's what it's all about, right?
1: Mm-hmm.
0: Oh, Big Don is on the phone.
1: Speaking of winning.
0: What do you need, dude?
2: You know that grill that Talon Chevy was giving away?
0: Yeah.
2: I won it.
0: You did!
1: Woo! Yeah. All right! Wow!
0: That's excellent, man. Thanks for sharing.
2: And I didn't realize that it was Sam's Club version of a Blackstone grill.
0: Dude, you're going to love it.
1: That's
0: pretty cool.
2: It only took me about 4.5 hours to put that thing together.
0: I was going to say, you should have paid somebody at College Chevy to put it together for you.
3: Yeah, we were out there on Saturday.
0: And that's one thing I'm famous for doing, Dandy.
1: Right?
0: Can I buy the display, please? Because I don't want to have to put this together.
1: Oh, there you go.
0: I don't know how many times I've done that.
4: Hey, it's-

0: Win 98.5 at Toes and the Zach Brown Band. We've got info from Music Row coming up here in just a few minutes. It's, you know, I just did an
1: Oh, there's another one.
0: Oh, boy.
1: What are we at, 10 now?
0: 10.
1: Mm-hmm.
0: Now, the others
1: Say
0: were
1: it again.
0: More intentional. So, technically, because I wasn't being intentional, I didn't say all 10.
1: You remind me of that kid that, you know, remember the kid that you played with in kindergarten with play tag? Well, you didn't touch me. You didn't touch me.
0: You did it again. See, you did it again. Yeah, you did it again.
1: Oh, you can tell what kid I was.
0: Oh, yeah.
1: Teacher, they touched me.
0: Oh, no.
1: That was a tattletale.
0: Oh, my gosh.
1: Well, on Info and Music Row, I have a way you can take Megan Maroney home with you.
0: I don't know about that.
1: No, really. Seriously. She's a doll. Get it?
0: Oh. Not that kind of doll.
1: Oh, whoa, whoa, not like
0: John
1: that.
0: John Party's Boots Off is on Win 98.5.

0: It's Mr. Party and Boots Off. It's JD and Mandy in the morning, and time for info from Music Row. As a matter of fact, we're going to probably call Aaron Ryan after 8 o'clock and see if we can wake him up again like we did last week.
1: Don't you love that?
0: We got him out of bed. I said, okay, so I'm a week late and $2 short, right?
1: I know, right? Because we're in radio, we only have $2.
0: So tell me about Megan Maroney.
1: Oh my gosh. Don't you ever keep like one childhood toy because it still means something? Well, Megan Maroney just got her own American Girl doll.
0: What?
1: That's right. You know, there's no like inflatability all right,
0: listen,
1: to this one.
0: I took my girls by the American Girl doll store in Chicago one time.
1: Oh, did you?
0: Well, you can't not go in there if you walk by it, right?
1: Oh, right.
0: And of course, they've got it right next to
1: the
0: Hershey's.
1: American Girl.
0: They got it right next to the Hershey's chocolate or whatever the chocolate store they've got there.
1: Really?
0: So you're going to go and you're going to get your chocolate shake and they walk you right by the American Girl doll.
1: Of course they do. Yeah. Did your girls now read the books? Because I even wrote the books. I was so into it as a kid.
0: They were into it.
1: Well, if you want to bring Megan Maroney home with you, you actually can. No, not that way. The dolls hit Target later this month, and fans are already buying Megan-inspired outfits, guitar, mic stand, and VIP accessories that come with the doll.
0: No
1: kidding.
0: Isn't
1: that cute?
0: That is so cool.
1: I love this.
0: Listen, I really am impressed with Morgan Wallen. So many of you are like, you know how you have that one person that you just never know what they're going to do? You know,
1: That's me.
0: Throw a chair.
1: Oh, okay, I don't throw chairs.
0: Not well, given the right opportunity, I bet you.
1: You know what? Yeah. No lies were told.
0: Anyway, Morgan, when I met him, was as sweet as pie.
1: Really
0: cool.
1: I didn't expect that from
0: great
1: him.
0: Great to everybody in the room. And you could see the appreciation he had for the over 80,000 fans he had at Ann Arbor.
1: Oh.
0: He stood out there and he goes, listen, guys, I used to play honky-tonks with about 50 people in a max, maybe five.
1: Mm-hmm.
0: And he goes, for me to see all of this, he goes, if you're okay, indulge me a minute while I soak this up. And he he just kind of takes the mic down, he walks out, and he waves at everybody, and everybody just starts screaming and cheering for him, right?
1: Oh, that is so sweet.
0: All right. Morgan Wallen's Still the Problem tour officially ended over the weekend. And I got a relief text from my buddy Matt, who's his head merchandise guy.
1: Oh, my buddy gets to breathe now, right?
0: He said this was so much fun, but he looked exhausted. I saw him out there. He was tired.
1: Aww.
0: Throughout their tour, do you know that he donated over $1 million worth of instruments to 26 schools in need across the cities he performed at? So Ann Arbor got donations. And
1: really?
0: Then I can't remember where he was at over the weekend. A portion of every ticket sold on this tour went to his foundation, which makes huge donations like this possible. Think about this. Somebody who you would least expect somewhere down the road is going to be playing an instrument that was donated by Morgan Wallen. And he's keeping the dream alive for musicians and artists.
1: That is incredible, JD. So, Morgan, I know you're listening because you have nothing better to do and you're off your tour. I need a guitar. I need a sixth guitar in my house.
0: You know what he's doing right now?
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0: That's Taylor Swift's I Knew It, I Knew You. It's JD and Mandy in the morning. Again, we were supposed to have the Big B Energy team in this morning, Giselle, Abby, and Helena, but they are sleeping. They had to lay the tarp back out last night on the field and everything. You got to remember, when you're coming out of college and you're doing the, do you remember this when you interned? That's what they were. That's what they are. So they're out there. They're having to do anything and everything. They're exhausted. I mean, I can see them every day when I see them. They're like, they look tired. And then they talk to me about their day. And I'm like, okay, I get up at 4. All right. I don't want to hear you.
1: For a young one to be exhausted, they really must have been put through the ringer.
0: Well, if it's hot, I mean, that takes a little bit out of you, too.
1: If I stay up a minute past my bedtime, I'm out.
0: Right.
1: You know what I mean?
0: Yeah. So they were supposed to come in and talk to us about Longstreet Living and the Lazy Boy Reed Rocker Recliner and the contesting. But I can tell you, they've got an inning set away for all of you who'd registered. So come out to the game tonight.
1: Oh, fun.
0: All right. Get your ticket. It's not that expensive. Get your tickets. Come on out. They're going to put you in a special section. Mm-hmm. All right. And they've got a way that they're going to do this in between the innings with Longstreet Living in Marshall and Battle Creek. So the gang is going to be there as well from Longstreet, and we're going to give that away tonight.
1: Oh, so you still have time to head on over to wincountry.com.
0: You got it.
1: Oh, that's great.
0: And you can actually see the rocker recliners. And a lot of you have sat in them.
1: Oh, yeah, that's right, because of our JD and Mandy seats.
0: Mm-hmm.
1: There's been a lot of people sitting in those.
0: Yeah.
1: Oh, my gosh.
0: And everybody, it was so funny, because they
1: what happened?
0: What was great is that they took care of them like they owned them.
1: They did?
0: They did.
1: Oh,
0: they were like, okay,
1: wow.
0: I got to make sure that I don't spill anything on this, because, you know, this could be in my basement, in my family room that I put. I mean, every one of them has a room.
1: Okay,
0: that they want to put at least one of them in. I said, well, don't you want to put both of them up with another set, a furniture set or something like that? Oh, no, man. This is going in my garage, or this is going in my man cave. Yeah.
1: So if you win them tonight, now you can spill them without getting the evil eye besides your partner,
0: could,
1: if you're married.
0: You know what we could do? we could give them the covers that we put over them every night, too, for rain.
1: Oh, there you go. So if you got a messy family member, I think it's a good way to go, JD.
0: Yeah, usually the ones that are under 5. You
1: like
0: want to
1: me.
0: Make sure. Yeah. All right. We got something on Michigan here in a minute at Win 98.5.

0: 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So I sent a message off to Aaron Ryan from WhiskeyRiff.com. Up for a call today?
1: He's not awake, is he?
0: Well, I haven't had a response yet.
1: There's our answer. I love it.
0: But we will try to call him just to see how long it takes for him. He's got to get up and let his dogs out.
1: Oh, yeah. Now we know the age-old question. There's an answer.
0: There is.
1: Yeah. Who let the dogs out? It was Aaron Ryan.
0: Aaron Ryan let the dogs out. You got it.
1: We finally got an answer.
0: I know. I wish you and I could come up with a song like that. Just have the same line over and over again.
1: Oh, that, you know, that'd be good. Let me see. What if we did a country version of Gangnam Style? That was really big about 20 years back.
0: You remember that one? It was only about 10 years ago.
1: Oh, was it? Oh, my gosh. I'm bad at
0: time.
1: Was
0: it Gangnam or Gangnam?
1: I think it's Gangnam.
0: Gangnam Style.
1: And I think it was a Korean band, I believe. I don't remember. That was a minute ago.
0: I'll never forget. I was cranking up a tune when the girls got in the car. I was picking them up from high school. And I'm in the car, and I'm jamming to this tune. And they went, "Dad, you like Pitbull?" And I went, "I love music." I said, I guess it caught me, you know.
1: You're like the animal? No. Music? Yes.
0: Yeah. "Dad, you like Pitbull?"
1: Oh,
0: and then,
1: gosh,
0: of course, I felt cool. Yeah. I'm digging on him. Yeah, he's pretty good.
1: I can see how that go. Yeah. "Hey, country lady. Cowboy style. Hey." Oh, and there could be a line dance, too. Oh, I think we're onto something.
0: Oh, you got me off on a tangent.
1: We were going to talk about Michigan voting and needing ID, and then here we went.
0: That's our show. That's how random we are.
1: Oh, my gosh.
0: It's 8:13 with JD and Mandy in the morning at Win 98.5.

0: Swing 98.5 with JD and Mandy in the morning. Oh, my goodness. I forgot, Luke Bryan, we're going to be out on the road again this weekend.
1: We'll tell you
0: about where we're going and what we're doing this weekend. Mm-hmm. As you can get registered to go see him September 20th. That's a Sunday show at Schaindorf Dairy Farm. It is his Luke Bryan farm tour. Mm-hmm. So we're going out on a Luke tour with a Wind Stops all throughout the month of August.
1: Ticket stop tour.
0: Yeah.
1: I almost said that right.
0: Works for me.
1: Yeah.
0: So we're going to chat real quick about what this new Michigan law is.
1: Well,
0: and it was voted. I can't remember how it all turned out now. I was gone.
1: Yeah,
0: so I'm trying to
1: catch
0: back up on all the fun stuff.
1: I'll do a quick search. But the way the story runs, I'm going to find out after this break if this is actually put through now. Because I believe they're talking about it, but it hasn't been instigated yet.
0: Ah.
1: And this might be a day late because of, you know, we just had the primary vote while you were out.
0: Mm-hmm.
1: Well, Michigan lawmakers are now considering requiring voters to show photo ID at the polls.
0: Mm.
1: Now, we've been hearing this like rumblings and these rumors going on about this, right?
0: Right.
1: Well, it looks like they're becoming less rumory, I guess is the word I'm going to use. But one group is asking the state to leave the camera out of it.
0: Really?
1: Mm-hmm. Now, and this is something I didn't think about when it comes to faith and religious beliefs. Many Amish consider posing for a photo as sinful and prideful.
0: No kidding.
1: So, like, I didn't even think about that, but it's true of the Amish community.
0: Yeah.
1: An Amish carpenter in Van Buren County was actually quoted saying a photo-free ID would help with voting, but it'd even help even more with everyday things like opening a bank account. I never thought about that.
0: Mm-hmm.
1: Like, I thought they just, like, deal in, you know, the community just deals in cash.
0: Yeah.
1: Well, Representative Tom Kuntz plans to introduce a bill doing just that, a photoless ID for people in this situation. I know, like,
0: so here's my idea.
1: I think Muslim women might be the same way, too.
0: I've got an idea, because the only reason I came up with this is because I was hanging out with the Amish community at Alpha Building Center. Great place, by the way, Alpha Building Center.
1: Oh, I know.
0: Ding, ding, ding, ding, ding, ding.
1: Yeah.
0: Giving them a prop.
1: We love you.
0: So one of the guys said, I said, can I take a photo of you? And he says, I'd rather not, but I listen to you guys when I'm in the truck. See, they can ride in a truck with somebody to go to a job. Did you know that?
1: Oh, yeah, that's right, because it's the person driving them that's using the technology.
0: The one thing he said I could do, I could take a picture of his horse and buggy. So I took a picture of his horse and buggy. So that's a thing.
1: Right.
0: Well, they have to have identification on the back. Maybe what they could do is they could take a picture of the horse and buggy identification that signifies who they are.
1: When they look at the ID to vote, they're like, hey, why the long face? Jeez. Well, I feel like once you start making these conversations and making exceptions, this could get messy.
0: Right.
1: But, like, I'm behind, you know, not making somebody do something that's against their belief system.
0: I got you.
1: But what I want to know is, do you think voting should come down to whether you're willing to take a selfie? I would like to hear your point of view. Maybe shoot us a text at 80373. Give us a call at 968-9899. 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

0: Mr. Church, Win 98.5 with JD and Mandy in the morning. We just heard from Deb, and she is going to be out tonight at the ball game. The Battle Jacks, it's the last game of the season, by the way. They did not make the playoffs.
1: Oh,
0: so
1: man.
0: Come out there and send the boys off, you know, with your
1: in good moods.
0: Heart, in good spirit. Moods. Good spirits. Come on out there. It's a lot of fun. Yeah. And they've got some amazing act that's out there.
1: Yeah.
0: Some guy that's going to do some fun acts.
1: And then you get to meet Sherry Harrier, the mail carrier's younger sister.
0: I know, Deb.
1: At least that's what she
0: says.
1: You
0: love doing that, right? Say that over again. Hey, by the way, Mullins Roofing's grand opening is coming up on Friday from 11 to 1.
1: Oh, yeah, that's right. It is happening, isn't
0: it? Right in Battle Creek. Grand opening with hot dogs, prizes, and free $20 gas card for the first 200 people. From 11 a.m. to 1 p.m., tickets to Luke Bryan, where you can win some swag as well from Win 98.5.
1: Whoa, wait. So you could win a $20 gift card if you're one of the first 200.
0: Mm-hmm.
1: You get hot dogs, tickets to Luke Bryan, and Win 98.5 swag.
0: Well, you might get the tickets to Luke Bryan. You've got to register while you're
1: out
0: there.
1: Obviously.
0: That's what you
1: got. I got too excited.
0: There we go. Okay, that's on Friday.
1: Mm-hmm.
0: And then Saturday, I'm going out to our friends at Furniture and Mattress Warehouse in Coldwater and Sturgis. I'll be out there from 11 to 1, where you'll have a chance to win some Luke Bryan tickets and win some Win 98.5 swag by spinning the wheel while you're out there. It's a lot of fun.
1: Oh, that's amazing. Yeah. Oh, you're going to have such a good time.
0: I know.
1: Anything you're looking forward to when you do it?
0: Yes, being able to see the clients, of course.
1: Yeah.
0: Especially our friends at Furniture and Mattress Warehouse.
1: Aren't they great?
0: Yes, Tim and the gang. And Mullins Roofing. Meeting somebody that's brand new that wants to stay on with us long term.
1: Yes, so raise the roof.
0: You got it. Looking forward to that. This is Thomas Rhett. It's 827. News is next on WIN.

0: 98.5 with Thomas Rhett. After all the bars are closed, hearing him sing that in front of Morgan Wallen. Look, every time I bring that up, though, I feel like I'm like rubbing somebody's nose in it.
1: Oh, it's not me, because like I'm living vicariously for you. So in a way, I feel like I was there without spending the money.
0: What I thought was cool was he said that before he went into this, he goes, I just got to celebrate. This is the most fans I've ever played in front of before
1: that
0: in my life.
1: So cool.
0: Thank you, Morgan, for putting me on your tour.
1: Wow.
0: And then he went into After All the Bars Are Closed. It was awesome.
1: And that's why, like, when you go to shows and stuff like that, you're part of their success. You're part of their career story. You know what I mean?
0: Well, you are, because you're the ones who put them there.
1: Exactly. And they know. And that's why I love country.
0: I do, too. That's awesome. Hey, by the way, hit them here. That is bringing you your news this morning. Hit them here in Battle Creek. Mm-hmm. They have got softball, baseball, and all kinds of different things for you to choose from. And you can actually rent Hit 'em Here for your birthday parties, anniversaries, etc.
1: Oh, that's so fun. And if you had a stressful day at work, I think I know where you need to go. Because you can hit the ball and take it out on the ball.
0: Sounds good to me. Matter of fact, I think you can use golf clubs over there.
1: Oh, really? Oh, I don't know if I could golf. That sounds hard. Good morning, Ken.
2: Here's what's happening this morning. Gas prices back down today. AAA Michigan says the average price in Michigan now $4.23 a gallon, down from $4.36 a gallon at the beginning of the week. Calhoun County gas prices down at $4.12 a gallon. Hillsdale County, $4.04. St. Joseph County, $4.12. And Branch County gas prices now at $4.09 a gallon. Meantime, across the border, Indiana Governor Mike Braun Wednesday announcing an extension of the state's gas tax holiday through September 5th, allowing drivers to continue saving roughly 60 cents per gallon amid ongoing disruptions to global energy supplies tied to the conflict involving Iran. Kalamazoo County Fair beginning this week with 4-H events, but the rest getting underway today with some special offers, rides, fair food, exhibits, and other attractions. County Parks Director Dave Rakowitz says today is Senior Day.
3: Seniors in the community can come out to the fair for free. Friday is Veteran and Active Military Day, and that's a half-price admission for the entire family to come to the fair.
2: Gates opening at 9 a.m. Food vendors and activities don't start until around noon. Activities will continue into the early evening. The fair continues through Saturday. Michigan State Police searching for three people who disappeared while tubing on the Muskegon River. Authorities say two 28-year-olds and a 9-year-old have been missing for more than 24 hours. Search crews using boats and drones continue to look for the group after one of the women's vehicles was found abandoned at a boat launch. And Michigan has raised the income limit for families applying for the Women, Infants, and Children Program, WIC. Family of four can now qualify with an annual income up to $61,050, increase of more than $1,500. In sports, the Tigers lose in Seattle last night 4-2. That snaps their 4-game winning streak. They'll play Seattle to wrap up the 3-game series this afternoon. That's the latest this morning from Win 98.5.
4: Southwest Michigan weather. Areas of fog this morning, otherwise mostly cloudy on the humid side with about a 30% chance of a shower or thunderstorm, high temperature 79. More areas of fog developing tonight with just a slight chance of a shower and a low near 65. For Friday, morning fog then giving way to partly cloudy conditions and an isolated shower or thunderstorm, high of 82. We'll maintain that chance of a shower or thunderstorm through the weekend. It's not going to be a washout. Expect highs both days right around 80. I'm Storm Team Meteorologist Matt Kirkwood tracking Southwest Michigan's weather.
1: Thank you very much for that, Matt. It's a little sprinkly out there. Grab that umbrella. It's 70 degrees. The current time is 8:34 with JD and Mandy in the morning.
0: By the way, the grand reopening for Serial City Screen Printing is coming up in the afternoon on Friday.
1: Oh, fun. Yeah.
0: We'll talk a little more about that. Here's Nate Smith's Bulletproof at Win 98.5.

listening. This may not be your favorite song, but at least it's got a lot of the same notes. 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On a

0: That's Win 98.5. Stella Lefty and Boston. What is that? Whenever I hear Stella Lefty, I keep thinking of Sheryl Crow.
1: Oh my gosh, you just blew my mind with that. Why didn't I put those connections together? I love Sheryl Crow, like back when I was younger, man.
0: Me too, man.
1: Like when she was like doing Currents on the radio.
0: Mm-hmm.
1: Oh my God, I love her.
0: Yeah. So you could put a Sheryl Crow song in there and you get kind of like a Stella Lefty sound.
1: Like after just hearing Boston, I'm like imagining every day is like, but I can hear Stella doing that. Mm-hmm. Every day is a winding road, that one that she did.
0: Can you hear
1: her big one?
0: Can you hear the song with Kid Rock that she did?
1: Oh, Photograph?
0: Yeah. No.
1: What one was it? It's not Photograph?
2: Hang on. Let's see if I've got it. I don't think we have it.
1: Or Picture or something?
0: Picture.
1: Yeah, that's it.
0: I knew you were in the right area. Photograph
1: I was like,
0: is.
1: Image. It's an image.
0: Photograph is Def Leppard.
1: Oh, that's what I'm doing. Gosh darn it, Mandy.
0: You and I are so multi-universe, it's unbelievable.
1: Yeah,
0: when
1: I know
0: it comes
1: Picture,
0: because
1: I've had people ask me to do duets at karaoke with that one.
0: Oh, have you?
1: Yeah, I'm very well-versed in Picture.
0: You know what? We're going to play that song. I'm going to find that song.
1: Are you going to find that song? Do we have that song?
2: I'm looking.
1: Well, I mean, like...
2: It might be something that I got to find, honey.
1: Well, our songs have to have the right code to be able to play in that. Oh, you know what? YouTube.
0: YouTube. All right, check it out. We're going to play it now.
1: Oh, we do have it!
0: You do got it. Here you go.

0: I'm telling you, that was just a total necessary randomness song that we played today.
1: We had karaoke. You should be glad we had the mic off.
2: Yeah. No, mm-hmm. I think we were on.
1: Do you think we were on?
2: I think we were on because we could turn them up a little bit louder and we'd hit the note.
1: And they'd drown us out.
2: Yeah, they would drown us out.
1: No, we would hit the note. Yeah, you got to have it loud enough so you can match it.
2: You gotta. That's how it works, right?
1: Well, they heard that last note because we had the mic on, and I decided I was just going to commit.
2: There you go.
1: I'm like, this note's happening.
0: Don't forget, Rock the Country is around the corner, and Kid Rock, of course, is going to be out there. Jason Aldean is out there.
1: Ashley Cook, Brantley Gilbert.
0: I mean, it's just going to be a great show.
1: Oh, it's going to be an amazing show.
0: Somebody asked me about that. Mm-hmm. Abby, who's part of the Big B Energy team.
1: I love her.
0: She lives in Hastings.
1: Okay.
0: And she said, oh my gosh, I do all I can to avoid that area for like 2 days.
1: Oh, because it's so congested.
0: It is crazy. Yeah. She goes, they got to figure out that whole parking business.
1: I know. I think I heard last year, and this was from a listener, they got home at like 4 a.m.
0: Yeah.
1: Because like traffic was crazy, but it's a big event. Like, what can you do when it's an event that amazing? You know?
0: Look, it's just like being out at the field of flight. I'm sitting there and I'm trying to get out. Nobody's going to let you out. That's the one thing I noticed about Battle Creek.
1: No.
0: I'm like, okay, thanks. I told this lady, hey, thanks. I appreciate it. She goes, you're welcome. She was being a snot back to me.
1: Hey, listen, all right, so if you're going to be going to Rock the Country, just know that when you leave, it's like Mad Max. Remember that movie?
0: Oh, yeah.
1: Yeah, that's what you're getting. But I remember when I was at Pine Knob, I've got a way for you to maybe get in front of somebody without them getting mad at you if you go to Rock the Country.
0: Oh, how's that?
1: So what you do is, I saw this happen. I remember it was me and my guy Terry, we were leaving Pine Knob. I think it was after Pantera.
0: Really? And you didn't start a fight?
1: Well, that's what happened. You've seen these two cars have road rage in the parking lot. Ooh. One to go forward, the next one go forward, the next one. And so the guy rolls down the window. I'm like, T, there's going to be a fight. I'm ready for my popcorn. I wish I had some in that moment, right? The guy sticks out his hands. I'm like, oh no. Does he got a weapon? His weapon was rock, paper, scissors.
0: Oh, really?
1: They rock, paper, scissors to figure out who's going to go first.
0: Dude, you can't beat that. That is so awesome. Talk about calming down a situation, man.
1: I thought he had a gun or something.
0: Something tells me that that's a leader. That's somebody who's, you know.
1: I love it.
0: Nice.
3: Got a

0: Twin 98.5 with Luke Combs and B by you. It's 8:50. Another edition of the JD Justice Files coming up in a bit.
1: Great.
0: I think I honked off one of our listeners.
1: Oh no!
0: Last night.
1: What happened?
0: I feel bad. You know how sometimes I rip off a comment and I can tell afterward that they weren't correlating something.
1: Did they misunderstand you?
0: Of course they did.
1: Are you saying there's a communication breakdown? Yeah. That's a song.
0: So it was. I can't remember the name, a gentleman's name, but he was really cool. He was nice to me when he saw me, you know, up in the stands. And then I saw him down there talking to the girls. You know, of course, they're cute. So who isn't going to come and talk to them?
1: Who isn't going to want to talk to them,
0: right? So they come down there and he's asking them questions. He goes, so then you guys are done after this, right? And I walk out as he asks, what are you going to do now? And I stood there and I went, get a haircut and get a real job.
1: To him? That's what you said?
0: Yeah.
1: Oh, no. What?
0: Well, I heard
1: what
0: him.
1: What happened?
0: I heard him asking the girls what they're going to do.
1: Well, that's so going to make him feel creeped out.
0: Well, he did. He walked up. He walked up the steps and he looks at me and goes, I got the realest job ever, dude. And I'm like,
1: how old is he? I mean, appearing.
0: He would be old enough to know this song.
1: Oh, okay.
0: And that's what I was correlating that question to. What are you girls going to do when this is over? And I happened to walk up right as he asked the question and I said, they're going to get a haircut and get a real job. And they laughed.
1: He thought you meant him.
0: I thought, yeah. I think he thought I meant him.
1: Oh, no.
0: So
1: he must be so...
0: I'm hoping that he's listening because this is my apology.
1: You know what the nice thing about alcohol is?
0: What's that?
1: After you've had a few, you have amnesia. So maybe he doesn't remember.
0: Or you're one who remembers everything and you are in that get even mood.
1: You know, I tried to make you feel better, but I give up.
0: It's okay. But anyway, this is what I got it from. It's an old George Thorogood and the Destroyers song.
2: Get a haircut and get a real job.
1: I get it now.
0: And that's all I was doing. I was quarreling. So he's being funny.
1: He looked old enough to get the reference, though, right?
0: Well, I hope he does
1: now. Who knows what he listens to?
0: I don't know.
1: His only country. I guess he wouldn't know it.
0: One of these days I'll learn. I always have to learn the hard way, though. I got to offend somebody.
1: You really do. Oh, that's so funny.
0: I love how the funny thing is Mandy can rip somebody out in some way, and everybody just takes it as, oh, that's Mandy. I do it? Nah.
1: Right.

0: We're 98.5, Riley Green, and Think Is You Drunk? Definitely moving up the charts, man. That is absolutely cool. It's time once again for the JD Justice Files this morning. And these are stories that if you're feeling down about yourself, you can look up in the mirror and go, at least I'm not that person, right?
1: And we can do that because of IBEW Local 445, the country's best kept secret in the workforce. 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
0: So a truck hauling a porta potty on a flatbed trailer.
1: Oh my gosh, here we are.
0: It was pulled over by the Popo in Arizona last month. Now, cops say it was ejecting toilet paper onto the interstate.
2: No way.
1: I love this.
0: That reminds me of Smokey and the Bandit when Jackie Gleason is walking out and he's got the paper stuck to his sunglasses. And he's pulling it's hilarious.
1: Anyway, follow me for the TP.
0: There you go. The Highway Patrol said it's actually a serious issue. It was creating a littering issue and a potential hazard for other drivers.
1: Oh.
0: On the plus side, it sounds like it may have been clean toilet paper.
1: Well, thank goodness for that.
0: One official tells it this way. All cargo, even a porta potty, must be properly fastened to prevent debris from entering the roadway.
1: Mm-hmm.
0: Unsecured loads can lead to dangerous distractions, collisions, or unexpected obstacles. It sounds like the driver was cited, but there aren't any specifics on it. The police shared a photo on social media, and one commenter joked, if this had happened during the great TP shortage, people would have been stopping, pulling over, and grabbing it. Remember during COVID?
1: Oh, I know.
0: The only thing that was available was the thin toilet paper.
1: Oh, my gosh. Right? The ones for the porta-johns.
0: It felt like...
1: But, you know, I want to thank him for that update.
0: Yeah.
1: And, you know, referencing that law. But, you know, it is part of his job. One might say it's his duty. I mean, I'm talking about job duties, you know what I mean?
0: I got that there.
1: That just happened.
0: I did. That did just happen. Brought to you by IBEW 445, so if you're feeling down about yourself, at least you're not the porta potty driver.
1: Thank goodness for that. Win 98.5.
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0: We're definitely looking forward to being out at Furniture and Mattress Warehouse on Saturday from 11 to 1. It is another Luke Bryan stop.
1: Oh, right.
0: Win
1: I know.
0: Stop. Yeah.
1: And it's not just Saturday, Friday as well, too. Mullins Roofing is their grand opening, and you'll be out there from 11 a.m. to 1 p.m., too.
0: You got it. And we're urging everybody to swing by Serial City Screen Printing in the afternoon. We're going to swing by out there as well.
1: Mm-hmm.
0: It is their grand reopening at Serial City Screen Printing in Battle Creek.
1: And we've been getting a lot of people calling. We had somebody call in today asking about how to get shirts.
0: Mm-hmm.
1: Serial City Screen Printing, baby. They got our logo over there.
0: You got it. Hey, we're going to let Hannah come in here and do her tang.
1: Mm-hmm.
0: And we'll be back tomorrow. Well, I will be anyway.
1: Yeah, I'm taking a long weekend.
0: The dandy one is having a dandy one.
1: Yeah, I sure am.
0: I can't wait for the fallout on that.
1: You know it's going to happen.
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Bailey Zimmerman with Chevy Silverado. It's your country with 98.5. Happy almost weekend. It is Friday Eve. My name is Hannah, and I figured on this Friday Eve we could sing a song about Friday nights, because why not? Eric Pasley now with 98.5. Lauren Elena with Chase Matthew up in a few.

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12: Southwest Michigan weather. Clouds remaining stubborn throughout much of the day. Some morning fog out there. Humid with a chance of a shower or thunderstorm and high right around 79. More fog tonight with a chance of a shower and a low of 65. Into Friday, morning fog then becoming gradually partly cloudy. Still an isolated shower or thunderstorm possible with a high of 82. We'll maintain that chance of a shower or thunderstorm this weekend, especially early Saturday and later Sunday with highs right around 80. I'm Storm Team 8 meteorologist Matt Kirkwood, tracking southwest Michigan's weather.

That is Parmalee on Your Country with 98.5, where it might be a little early to get to drinking, but we can sing about it. 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

Don't leave your house without it. Jesus Jones, Mama, my phone, keys, wallet, and you. That's a lot of things to remember. Lainey Wilson on Your Country with 98.5. As long as I got my margarita.

98.5. My name is Hannah, and we are gearing up for Luke Bryan's farm tour to roll into town. That's going to be so fun, seeing the John Schaendorf Dairy Farm just get like transformed into a Luke Bryan show. September 20th, that is going down, presented by Bayer, and you do still have opportunities to win your way in. Tomorrow, Mullins Roofing, their grand opening from 11 to 1. You have a shot there, as well as at Furniture Mattress Warehouse from 11 to 1 on Saturday. Good luck.

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0: John Morgan on Your Country with 98.5, where they really are serious about this MySpace relaunch. I want to know who your top eight would be right now. I feel like I'd be a lot more stressed out about that now than when I was, you know, in middle school. So with 98.5, this guy would be in mine. Here's Riley Green.
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12: Southwest Michigan weather.
13: Clouds remaining stubborn throughout much of the day. Some morning fog out there. Humid with a chance of a shower or thunderstorm and high right around 79. More fog tonight with a chance of a shower and a low of 65. Into Friday, morning fog then becoming gradually partly cloudy. Still an isolated shower or thunderstorm possible with a high of 82. We'll maintain that chance of a shower or thunderstorm this weekend, especially early Saturday and later Sunday with highs right around 80. I'm Storm Team 8 meteorologist Matt Kirkwood, tracking Southwest Michigan's weather.

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Happy National Rip Your Float Day. Oh, if you don't like Rip Your Floats, you're really missing out. It's Wind 98.5 with Alexandra Kay. This is Straight for the Heart.

0: Josh Ross. That is Hate How You Look on Your Country with 98.5. 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They're on the road sponsors. So when we're out and about, like at Mullins Roofing tomorrow, Furniture Mattress Warehouse Saturday, we've got merch to give you, and it's thanks to Serial City Screen Printing.
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0: year's fair is August 9th through the 15th with fun rides in the Midway, tasty fair food, animals, and live bands Tuesday and Wednesday on the free stage, plus the beer garden returns. 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

George Burge and Luke Bryan with 98.5. I saw Luke Bryan was filming like a promo, probably a social media video on a rooftop in Nashville. Imagine you just see Luke Bryan on a rooftop. It's with 98.5 with Russell Dickerson. This has happened to me.

day, Potts Farm was a place to go. 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Them old

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0: I hope you're having a wonderful Wednesday. 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
11: Southwest Michigan weather.
12: Sunshine at times with a chance of showers and thunderstorms organizing this afternoon. High temperatures top off in the lower 80s. Areas of fog overnight with temperatures in the mid-60s. Partly cloudy skies, isolated thunderstorms carry on into our Friday. with a high of 82. We'll be tracking additional slight chances for rain into the upcoming weekend, with highs at about 80 degrees. Widespread rain is expected to occur on Monday with a slight cool down. Tracking Southwest Michigan's weather, I'm Storm Team 8 meteorologist Scott Larson.

Your Country with 98.5. So this next artist has been writing songs for quite some time. In case you didn't know, he's been a songwriter in Nashville for a while. He now has his own song on the radio, though, that's taken the internet by storm. This one is called Water at a Wedding. It's Graylin James on Win 98.5.

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That's John Party on Your Country. Win 98.5. My name is Hannah. On National Gossip Day, nothing like some gossip over some wine. It's the best. It's Win 98.5 or over some watermelon moonshine. Here's Lainey.

0: That is Eric Church on your country Win 98.5. 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

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My name is Hannah. Thanks for hanging on this Thursday. It is time for me to part ways with you, though. So have a good one. I will talk to you later. It's Shaboozy and Jelly Roll with Amen on Win 98.5.

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Your Country Wind 98.5, Ella Langley and Morgan Wallen. Ella, just in the studio earlier this week, she posted on social media. She just recorded a brand new song with Co Wetzel. Can't wait to hear that. Brett Talon in the door. Another Luke Bryan ticket stop on the way tomorrow. You can win free tickets. I'll tell you where. Coming up, Your Country Wind 98.5.

Beer Money from Kipmore, your country, Win 98.5. JD and Mandy back together again this morning. And tonight they're out at the Battle Jacks game, giving away those rocker recliners from Long Street Living. Big shout out to the Big B Energy crew who came in the studio this morning. That was a lot of fun. Join them tonight out at the game, at the Battle Jacks game. Game starts 7:05. We'll see you there with Win 98.5.

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7: Southwest Michigan weather.
8: Sunshine at times with a chance of showers and thunderstorms organizing this afternoon. High temperatures top off in the lower 80s. Areas of fog overnight with temperatures in the mid-60s. Partly cloudy skies, isolated thunderstorms carry on into our Friday with a high of 82. We'll be tracking additional slight chances for rain into the upcoming weekend with highs at about 80 degrees. Widespread rain is expected to occur on Monday with a slight cool down. Tracking Southwest Michigan's weather, I'm Storm Team 8 meteorologist Scott Larson.

Lee Bryce, that's for Takacha on your Country Wind 98.5 with another Luke Bryan ticket stop going on tomorrow. Mullins Roofing, the grand opening happening tomorrow, 11 a.m. to 1 p.m. JD is out there broadcasting live. Hot dogs for everybody. Oh, I got to go to this one. I've got to be there. There'll be other prizes and a free $20 gas card for the first 200 people from 11 a.m. to 1. And tickets to Luke Bryan. You could win that tomorrow along with some cool swag. Hope to see you there. Mullins Roofing tomorrow with Wind 98.5.

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If Stella Lefty is a lefty, but just thought I'd throw that in. The stuff you learn on this show. You're welcome. Right now, Tucker Wetmore for Kalamazoo. 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

0: Country Music's Riley Green, Worst Way on your Country Wind 98.5. The Tigers' Riley Green, a little quiet at the plate last night. Riley Green for the Tigers went 0-for-3 in the Tigers' 4-2 loss to Seattle. Dingler hit a home run. That was a bright spot. And Tigers are now 4 games below .500 in the hunt for the wild card. All right, more great music on the way. Lauren Elena, Chase Matthew kicking it off next on Wind 98.5.
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Win98.5, your country. Another Luke Bryan ticket stop happening tomorrow. Luke on his way to Allegan. The farm tour is coming back to Southwest Michigan. 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This is unbelievable. I'll tell you where we'll be tomorrow. Hang on, all those details coming up just after 1 o'clock. 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

Taylor Swift back with a brand new country song on Win98.5. And now everybody's wondering, is Taylor going to make a whole country album? I say yes. I think she will. Especially since Travis Kelce, her new husband, loves country music. I say yes. I guess we'll see. Right now it's FGL, Win98.5.

0: Florida, Georgia Line on your country, Wind 98.5. Looking forward to them reuniting next year. Word is out, they're going to be back on tour together. Brian and Tyler cannot wait. Cody Johnson back with a brand new song on Wind. You heard it first right here. Here's Horseback.
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9: Southwest Michigan weather.
10: Sunshine at times with a chance of showers and thunderstorms organizing this afternoon. High temperatures top off in the lower 80s. Areas of fog overnight with temperatures in the mid-60s. Partly cloudy skies, isolated thunderstorms carry on into our Friday with a high of 82. We'll be tracking additional slight chances for rain into the upcoming weekend, with highs at about 80 degrees. Widespread rain is expected to occur on Monday, with a slight cool down. Tracking Southwest Michigan's weather, I'm Storm Team 8 meteorologist Scott Larson.

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1: Your country, Wind 98.5. Lainey Wilson on Jimmy Kimmel Live recently, and she said that she was heading out to the studio. They put her down a long hallway. It was full of pictures with previous guests from Jimmy's show. She's looking at all these stars going, what am I doing here? Lainey Wilson and John Mayer now on Wind 98.5.

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John Morgan's Kid Myself on Your Country Wind 98.5 with headlines from around the country. A few stories you may have missed, but you really shouldn't. That's coming up on Wind 98.5.

0: There's Kojo. It's Cody Johnson for Bedford this afternoon in the fall on your country, Wind 98.5. More music on the way as we head through your work day on this almost Friday, not quite, but close. We're getting there. We're getting close. First, though, it's headlines from around the country. Some kooky stuff going on out there. First, we'll take you down to the Sunshine State, where it seems like something crazy is always going on. This time, a 77-year-old woman in Florida arrested this week after authorities rescued 80 cats from her home. 80 cats. Now, she's a mail carrier, and police say she's been collecting these cats along her route and then bringing them home for some time, and she now has 80 cats in her home. Police getting wind of that earlier this week. Down in Ohio, some Ohioans are expressing concerns after a poster created there by artificial intelligence just won the Ohio State Fair's poster competition, created by artificial intelligence. And finally, we take out to the western part of the U.S., where a family in Idaho has just earned a Guinness World Record for the fastest game of Hungry Hungry Hippos. The family of four cleared the board in 4.83 seconds. Now they've got themselves a Guinness World Record. And there you go. Headlines from around the country.
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10: Southwest Michigan weather.
11: Sunshine at times with a chance of showers and thunderstorms organizing this afternoon. High temperatures top off in the lower 80s. Areas of fog overnight with temperatures in the mid-60s. Partly cloudy skies, isolated thunderstorms carry on into our Friday with a high of 82. We'll be tracking additional slight chances for rain into the upcoming weekend with highs at about 80 degrees. Widespread rain is expected to occur on Monday with a slight cool down. Tracking Southwest Michigan's weather, I'm Storm Team 8 meteorologist Scott Larson.

Win98.5, that is Dylan Scott. Ever hear of the movie Ferris Bueller's Day Off? Anyone? Anyone? Well, John Hughes came up with the idea for Ferris Bueller's Day Off on February 25th, 1985. He pitched it to the movie execs the next day on the 26th and then finished the screenplay on March 3rd, all within 1 week. Is that crazy? That's your fun fact of the day from Win98.5.

Win 98.5, George Burge, along with Luke Bryan, on his way back to Southwest Michigan. The Farm Tour hits September 20th in Allegan, and tomorrow we are on the road once again. Free hot dogs, free $20 gas cards for the first 200 people that show up. That's $4,000 in gas we're giving away, and maybe you'll win Luke Bryan tickets. 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

0: Time's ticking. It is Justin Moore on your Country Wind 98.5. I am Brent Allen. I am so excited about tomorrow. Not only the free hot dogs, but more importantly, free $20 gas cards for the first 200 people that come by. Our Luke Bryan ticket stop tomorrow will be at Mullins Roofing, the grand opening, 11 a.m. till 1 p.m. And yes, just for coming by, the first 200 Wind listeners will grab a $20 gas card. Does that mean a lot right now with gas prices as high as they are? You bet it does. Like I said, free hot dogs, and we'll get you registered for Luke Bryan tickets. He's bringing the farm tour to Southwest Michigan in September, and you can win tomorrow. It's Mullins Roofing grand opening. Hope to see you there with Wind 98.5.
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0: is Kenny Chesney on your country Wind 98.5 with Scott West, about to get in here and carry on through the rest of your work day. He's got a bunch of great music. And wake up tomorrow morning with JD and Mandy. They're joined by Tim the Beer Guy. Tomorrow, National Beer Day. So, you know, it's almost like a national holiday. They'll be here tomorrow morning to get you going on your Friday, your country Wind 98.5.
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10: Southwest Michigan weather.
11: Sunshine at times with a chance of showers and thunderstorms organizing this afternoon. High temperatures top off in the lower 80s. Areas of fog overnight with temperatures in the mid-60s. Partly cloudy skies, isolated thunderstorms carry on into our Friday with a high of 82. We'll be tracking additional slight chances for rain into the upcoming weekend with highs at about 80 degrees. Widespread rain is expected to occur on Monday with a slight cool down. Tracking Southwest Michigan's weather, I'm Storm Team 8 meteorologist Scott Larson.

I think when you first start out in relationships, we all have a V8 heart like a truck. But then after a while, slow down a little bit and you have a V6. That's Lainey Wilson giving you truck analogies on a Thursday on your Country Wind 98.5. Dan and Shay with Say So. And if you're feeling sad, reach out to someone. It's important. 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

So Brian definitely knows what he wants. Self-confidence. She's country and she knows it on your country. 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Tomorrow from 11 to 1, JD's going to be out at the Mullins Roofing, a new location. Welcome to Battle Creek. It's off Michigan Avenue, 1414 East Michigan Avenue, just past 9.5 mile road. First 200 people, Mullins Roofing, are going to give the first 200 people from 11 to 1 a $20 gas card. Yeah, they're going to be free hot dogs. We'll have the spinning wheel, Sierra City merch, and some fun times. Tomorrow, 11 to 1, Mullins Roofing. On your way out there to fire fever. Scotty McCreary, it does matter on Win 98.5.

0: Win at 8.5, your country, Morgan Wallen with I Got Better. Tennessee's got some great country music stars, right? But so does Georgia. And the Atlanta Braves are recognizing that. They're doing something really cool for the first 15,000 fans that make it to the Atlanta Braves Stadium there in Georgia. Sorry. They're going to get an Alan Jackson bobblehead. That's right. First 15,000 fans get one-of-a-kind souvenir featuring Jackson lounging on the Braves inner tube, wearing a cowboy hat and cowboy boots, strumming away on his guitar. Plus, the box also comes with it's a 5 o'clock somewhere egg hidden in the packaging. Yeah, it's a pretty cool. I'm looking at it right now. Alan Jackson bobblehead, Atlanta Braves. So if you're looking to make a road, well, it's too late because it's tonight at Truist Park. 15,000 Alan Jackson bobbleheads. Cowboy hat on an inner tube with his cowboy boots. It is 5 o'clock somewhere. Well, no, it's just before 4. On your country, win 98.5.
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I love it when you're nice to me. I'll go one step further. Stella Lefty on your Country Win 98.5. A special request for this next song. I guess somebody called in yesterday and asked if we would play it because it means a lot to these people. Jason and Bentley, how much you mean to each other. Rodney Atkins, your Buckaroos, watching you on Win 98.5.

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A green traffic light turned straight to red. I hit

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98.5. Luke Combs' cover of Fast Car has streamed over 1 billion times. Who says country music isn't powerful? Flood of Georgia Line, this is how we roll. We're rolling it on a Thursday. It's not 420 yet.

This is how we roll. Florida Georgia Line rolling on a Thursday afternoon just after 4 on your country win 98.5. The boys were back together at the CMA Fest in Nashville early in June. Got on stage and said, I quote, "We got three things we want to say tonight. First of all, God is good. Second of all, life is short. And most importantly, third, your boys, we back, baby." Florida Georgia Line, new music coming. Riley Green, Thinking and Drinking on a Thursday. 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
3: Southwest Michigan weather.
4: Sunshine at times with a chance of showers and thunderstorms organizing this afternoon. High temperatures top off in the lower 80s. Areas of fog overnight with temperatures in the mid-60s. Partly cloudy skies, isolated thunderstorms carry on into our Friday with a high of 82. We'll be tracking additional slight chances for rain into the upcoming weekend, with highs at about 80 degrees. Widespread rain is expected to occur on Monday with a slight cool down. Tracking Southwest Michigan's weather, I'm Storm Team 8 meteorologist Scott Larson.

I'm going to go on record now and say that if you're famous, you should not just think that you can sing country music, because looks like Travis Kelce from the Chiefs, who married Taylor Swiftie, wants to release a country album. No. No, you can catch a football, you can run, you can block, but you can't sing a country music song. Not even.

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We live it. We love it. We are Southwest Michigan's WEN 98.5.

98.5, your country. Jason Aldean made a good point the other day. He said, listen, new artists struggle to sell tickets because they're worried about becoming headliners too fast. There's a rush to become a headliner and make that big money. He said, look, you got two really good songs people care about. And then what? 21 buys tickets. Although, we got the Rock the Country weekend this weekend. John Party right now, getting lonely.

0: 98.5, Ella Langley with Be Her. Gary Laveau of Rascal Flatts is a funny take on Ella Langley's song, Choosing Texas. He says, if I hear that song one more time, I might have to put Ella Langley in a chokehold. Of course, he said he was joking because when he hears the song, it gets stuck in his head over and over again. This weekend, Furniture Mattress Warehouse, 11 to 1, JD from JD and Mandy in the Morning is going to be at Furniture Mattress Warehouse in Coldwater with your chance to win tickets to see Luke Bryan on his farm tour out there in Allegan at the John Shaendorf Dairy Farm. Again, tomorrow, 11 to 1 of the spinning wheel with some fun stuff at Furniture Mattress Warehouse for your chance to register to win tickets to see Luke Bryan. Stick around, some great country music coming up on Thursday, Win 98.5.
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5 with some phone. Have you seen my phone? 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I can't find my wallet either. Looks like we're staying home. It's Lainey Wilson on your Country Wind 98.5. Sounds a lot like Dolly Parton, right? Dolly Parton's in the news. She's set to receive, nice segue, the Lifetime Achievement Award at the 2026 Americana Honors and Awards Show. She should run for president, Dolly Parton. That's all I'm saying. Shaboozy Jelly Roll, can I get an amen? Yes, you can.

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If you didn't hear the news, August 13th, Ella Langley has joined forces with Texas brewery Shiner Beer for a new release. Again, August 13th, called Shiner Dandelion Honey Kolsch. Based on, of course, her latest album, Dandelion. It's in her video, too, I guess. I haven't seen the video. Now I want to watch it. I want to try that beer, too. Miranda Lambert. Speaking of Ella Langley, her good buddy with The House That Built Me.

It's Miranda Lambert with The House That Built Me, fresh off of her visit to New York for the Travis Kelce, what's the other girl's name? Oh, Taylor Swift. It's a wedding event. Her new album, Crisco, drops October 2nd. Can't wait for that Crisco album. It's a combination of country and disco. John Morgan, Kid Myself on Your Country Wind 98.5.

0: biggest party in the cornfield is back. Luke Bryan's farm tour is hitting the Shane Dorff Dairy Farm in Allegan on Sunday, September 20th. 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
16: Southwest Michigan weather.
8: A few showers likely in southwest Michigan through this evening. Briefly heavy downpours possible, too. We'll be partly cloudy overnight as lows fall to the mid-60s. Humid again for Friday. In fact, even more so. Partly cloudy with a chance for a few showers, especially later in the day as highs reach the low 80s. A few more showers or storms possible Saturday morning. Much of Saturday looks dry and increasingly sunny with a brief dip in the humidity and highs in the low 80s. Tracking southwest Michigan's weather, I'm Swim Teammate Meteorologist Blake Arms.

I invested a good hour and 46 minutes, yes, that I can't get back, by watching this movie on Prime called The Devil's Mouth. It's about these kids who are in a cave and they are attacked by a shark. Yes, don't waste your time. It wasn't very good. I'm serious. Ellen Langley, she's really good.

From Southwest Michigan to the Michiana border, your country is on the 50,000 watt blowtorch. 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

Do you know who John Gotti was? John Gotti was a gangster, New York, part of the mafioso, the mafia, Cosa Nostra, Teflon Don. Well, his grandson is in the news for not doing something. Tell you what that is after we listen to some Jelly with some hearts. Go fish.

0: Jason Aldean reminding his heart he'll do some open heart surgery because snitches get stitches. Don't tell on me on your country win 98.5. John Gotti's grandson, Agnello Gotti, pleaded guilty in April to $1.1 million COVID-19 relief loan scheme. Yeah, he got convicted. He was supposed to show up for sentencing in June, but was granted a two-month reprieve for an August 3rd transplant for his mom. She needed a kidney. So the judge said, instead of going to prison for 15 months in federal penitentiary, we'll move it back. Your mom needs a kidney. I'm cool with that. August 3rd, you scheduled to get a transplant. Well, August 3rd came and went, no transplant. Apparently, mom got sick, but the judge said, look, I gave you that time. You've got until August 10th to go through with the transplant. If the surgery happens, you'll go to prison on September. If you miss the deadline again, you're going right to jail. Do not pass go. You ain't collecting no $200. Your mom needs a kidney. Show up, man.
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Win98.5, Zach Top with South of Sanity on a Thursday just before 6 o'clock. How about this good news? Bank of America CEO Brian Moynihan just said the other day that Bank of America is spending more than $250 million a year to offer and provide GLP-1 weight loss medications to its workforce. They say the goal is long-term because the long-term health benefits for its employees, such as reduced incidence of heart issues and diabetes, helps them in the long run. Look at that. I would agree. Let's all get healthy. Maybe drink some dandelion beer. Ella Langley, Choosing Texas on Win98.5.

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Can't place your face. I know you from somewhere. I know it'll come to me in the middle of the night. What age, speaking of the middle of the night, what age do you think you're the most happiest at? There's some recent studies out there, data, online people that have come up with a number. I'll tell you what that number is. But first, Chris Jansen.

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1: 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You can buy you a boat. Chris Jansen on your Country Wind 98.5. And if you're 47 and you buy yourself a boat, you are at the peak of happiness. According to new data, a poll of 2,000 people said that people in their late 40s often feel fitter, happier, and more confident than ever before. It's because they finally understand their bodies better. So if you're approaching 47, congratulations. If you're over 47, you better ride. Just put it in drive. George Burns, Luke Bryan on Win 98.5.

0: biggest party in the cornfield is back. Luke Bryan's farm tour is hitting the Shane Dorff Dairy Farm in Allegan on Sunday, September 20th. 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
3: Michigan weather. A few showers likely in southwest Michigan through this evening. Briefly heavy downpours possible too. We'll be partly cloudy overnight as lows fall to the mid-60s. Humid again for Friday. In fact, even more so. Partly cloudy with a chance for a few showers, especially later in the day as highs reach the low 80s. A few more showers or storms possible Saturday morning. Much of Saturday looks dry and increasingly sunny with a brief dip in the humidity and highs in the low 80s. Tracking southwest Michigan's weather, I'm Swim Team 8 meteorologist Blake Arms.

This Dasha on your country Win 98.5. She's got a pretty cool name, right? Unusual. Well, they just released the most unusual baby names for 2025. Hey, baby. Nobody puts baby in a corner. I'll tell you what, some of those are pretty cool. But first, a little Blakey Blake with Let Him In Anyway.

Carry On. I love that song. It's my favorite song. Kenny Chesney on Your Country Wind 98.5. Most unusual baby names from 2025 for girls. How about Tsunami, Maybelline, Infant Girl, Mattel, Aloe, Beretta, Willow Dean, Luxury Linen, Earth Elysium. And for boys, how about Howdy for a boy? Papa, Three, Matrix, Decree, Gator. I like Gator. Chaos, Demon. What? Utah, Billion, Ferrari, Oxford, Corduroy. People are weird. Morgan Wallen. Really? Papa? Come here, Papa. Yeah.

0: So just a few minutes ago, we talked about unusual baby names from 2025. And those names were according to Social Security Administration data of names that were only given to 10 or fewer children in 2025. 10 or fewer kids out there actually have the name Tsunami. Willow Dean, I get. Luxury, I've heard that before. Mattel. Isn't that a toy maker? Mattel. Or Infant Girl. Hey, what's your name? Infant Girl. Well, you're 30. Well, yeah, I know. Now they just call me Girl. But you're 30. Or Papa. I don't get that. Gator. Okay, that's a nickname. But your actual name? In Utah. Well, you were conceived in Utah. Okay, that makes sense. Corduroy. Corduroy, when I was growing up, was an insult. Kids these days, get off my lawn on Win 98.5.
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John Party was going to be out on tour September 17th, starts his tour Gambling Man with special guests Alexandra Kay and Sadie Bass. Luke Holmes keeping it going, trying to sleep, toss, and turn on a Thursday evening on Wind.

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Wait a minute. I forgot where I was going with this. Anyway, you're listening to Scott West on WIN 98.5.

If you've seen air shows, the planes that do circles, the old prop planes where they have people that stand on them, they're called wing walkers. They do the loop-de-loops. Well, somebody in Britain, Betty Bromage, 97 years old, just set a record. 5 minutes. She was strapped in on a harness, standing up on the top wing of one of these fancy planes that can do circles and dives and whatnot, setting a record. 97 years old, just 1 year after suffering a stroke. She's been wing walking 6 times since she was 87 and completed her latest stunt this past Tuesday when she was 97 years old. Her favorite phrase when I watch the video is, "Can't." I don't use the word can't. I can't. Like my mom said, can't, never did anything. She didn't walk on airplane when she was 97 either. Florida, Georgia line, around here.

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It's off of Michigan Avenue and 9.5 mile road. She's country and she knows it. We'll have tickets out there too. Just enter to win to see this man, Luke Bryan, at his farm tour in Allegan in September.

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1: 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So play it safe. 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
7: 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The Demolition Derby crashes into town on Friday and crowd favorite Bull Mania on Saturday. 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Free attractions include magician Jonathan LaChance, the Wonders of Birth Building, a historical field of American flags in the Ag Expo Building, and the history of Berrien County since 1776 in the historical building. Be sure to check out the mall stage, free entertainment and activities every day. Celebrate Happy Birthday America at the annual Berrien County Youth Fair, August 17th through the 22nd in Berrien Springs, Michigan.
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15: Southwest Michigan weather.
16: A
15: few showers likely in southwest Michigan through this evening. Briefly heavy downpours possible, too. We'll be partly cloudy overnight as lows fall to the mid-60s. Humid again for Friday. In fact, even more so. Partly cloudy with a chance for a few showers, especially later in the day as highs reach the low 80s. A few more showers or storms possible Saturday morning. Much of Saturday looks dry and increasingly sunny with a brief dip in the humidity and highs in the low 80s. Tracking southwest Michigan's weather, I'm Swim Teammate Meteorologist Blake Arms.

Sam Hunt, Ken Folks, and Your Country Win 98.5. Sam Hunt said earlier this year the reason why it's taking him so long to release new music is because he lost years of songs due to misplaced phones and notebooks. His cloud is what he's saying. He said he's since recovered it, and more new music is on the way. Dustin Lynch, it's easy peasy on a Thursday evening.

I'm shocked. You ever read something and think, how did I not know that? I did not know Minute Maid, the people who make lemonade and orange juice, has